0: Desde Chillán, Isadora FM, la de la buena música.
1: What you're thinking, there are some things you can't hide. 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

0: 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The most important thing to me, and I know it's important to you guys out there, man. So let's stop fucking around, man. Let's get serious, man. Okay, where was I, man? Oh yeah.
1: Sábado non-stop, the mix show.
0: Let's go.

the Mix Show. This place is out of control. It's a place where bullies bomb. It's a place where people stomp. This spot is hot and it's a magic thing. It doesn't matter if straight or gay.